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Asian eyes sparkle, your lips ruby blue, never speak a sound. And you are so gay with Parisian demands. You can run around.

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0: everybody.
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In 1965, Vietnam seemed like just another foreign war. But it wasn't. It was different in many ways, and so were those who did the fighting. In World War II, the average age of the combat soldier was 26.

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I'm so glad you don't see yourself with those tears in your eyes. You would realize you look so nice with those tears.

0: 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Hit diep.
1: Uit de film The Devil Wears Prada 2. Lady Gaga and The Shape of a Woman. Hit diep.

history, there have been many songs written about the Eternal Triangle. This next one tells the story of a Mr. Grayson, a beautiful woman, and a condemned man named Tom Dooley. When the sun rises tomorrow,

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0: 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U bent dus gewaarschuwd.
1: Mi amigo, here we go.
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6: 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He's coming through the doors.
7: 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He didn't even open them!
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those kind words, Wim Van Egmond? 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
3: Yes, honey. I love him. He is fun. He does a lot of nice things for me.
2: I know he used to do nice stuff for you, but what has he done for you lately?